0: get let down if you never show up. 10 cups on a summer day, that heart so cold, you could put it in a cup. 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I'm baptized in bad times, this ain't nothing new to me.
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let's get the party started. 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That's when I knew that your heart was scarring. 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